0: Weekend.
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2: Something broke. 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
1: They say an end can be a start. Feels like a barber, yet still alive. It's like a bad day that never ends. I feel the chaos around me. A thing I don't try to deny.

Clubbing Chart. Something broke. I tried to sing, couldn't hit the notes. The words kept catching in my throat.